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They tried to break me. 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

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A melody to carry me from one moment to another. Every day's a battle. A rhythm is my weapon.

0: listen, everyone needs to chill the fuck out.
1: Right.
0: For real, though.